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1: 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Upper Valley of this stage is going to return.
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0: 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Winds are K5. A5 is going to be clear of VA and returning.
1: Winds are A5, clear returning 2036.

0: 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Hey, Barb.
1: I'll let your, the Hartford PD know that there's an individual walking up the on-ramp to 89 for correction 91.
0: Ranger coming from North Highland Road, 91 north on-ramp.
1: That's affirmative.
0: Do you have a description of the individual?
1: About 5'11", darker skin, black hair.
0: Male or female?

for the Jaffer ambulance. Respond to 78 Highland Avenue. Before any male subject that was struck by a vehicle and knee, hip, and hand injury. Speaking for the Jaffer ambulance. Respond to 78 Highland Avenue. A Bravo level call for a male subject that was struck by a vehicle is knee, hip, and hand injury. Operate on 752. Nearest cross is Rally Circle, 2041, KC45.

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Stafford 1, sir. Stafford command. All units on scene are going to be tied up a significant amount of time, maintaining traffic control for a police operation.

in over to Stepford Forest Street. Stepford Forest Street. Responding to Sonny Bean. Forest Street, responding 55.

0: Roger, fire. Yes, respond. 33 Clef Ave in Windsor. Caller's reporting on 911. She's turning her light on and off with the switch, and the light will not shut off. She's looking for the fire department to respond to this. Again, Windsor Fire, yes, respond, 33 Clef Ave in Windsor. Female called 911 reporting. She's trying to turn her light on and off of the switch, and the light will not shut off. She would like the fire department to respond to check on her electrical issue at 2067.
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Pause down, 21.

Thank you.

0: time. Beyond CNC Boris, come in.
1: Hey, 5 5 3 3 3 3 3 3 3 3 3 3 3 3 3 3 3 3 3 3 3 3 3 3 3 3 3 3 3 3 3 3 3 3 3 3 3 3 3 3 3 3 3 3 3 3 3 3 3 3 3 3 3 3 3 3 3 3 3 3 3 3 3 3 3 3 3 3 3 3 3 3 3 3 3 3 3 3 3 3 3 3 3 3 3 3 3 3 3 3 3 3 3 3 3 3 3 3 3 3 3 3 3 3 3 3 3 3 3 3 3 3 3 3 3 3 3 3 3 3 3 3 3 3 3 3 3 3 3 3 3 3 3 3 3 3 3 3 3 3 3 3 3 3 3 3 3 3 3 3 3 3 3 3 3 3 3 3 3 3 3 3 3 3 3 3 3 3 3 3 3 3 3 3 3 3 3 3 3 3 3 3 3 3 3 3 3

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Bedford, Jamaica, Rasky, respond at 305 Mount Eastern Road. Ego female ankle laceration is on 1 minute. Bedford, Jamaica, Rasky, respond at 305 Mount Eastern Road. Ego female ankle laceration is on 1 minute. Your cross streets are going to be Window Lane and the Mount. Mount Acres Road, operate on Zypot. 2111 KFM.

0: talk for us, getting Division 2 to respond in Jamaica, 305 Mountain Acres Road, 80-year-old female, ankle laceration on blood thinners. That's for Rescuing Division 2 to respond in Jamaica, 305 Mountain Acres Road, 80-year-old female, ankle laceration on blood thinners. Your cross streets are Eddie Lane and Linda Lane. 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
1: 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All Windsor units, quarters 21.

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We'll touch base. 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

0: 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Building manager is going to contact the alarm company and see if they can take that zone offline for the night until you can get a repair person to look at it. Going to be clear returning.
1: Man, I copy. 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

in an ambulance. Medical call. 722, New Hampshire Route 118 in Canaan. 80-year-old female vascular dementia refusing to take medication. 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

0: Over dispatch. Keenan ambulance 3. Keenan ambulance 3 is on responding.
1: On responding to 1167. Keenan police are also in the room. 911 requested them to see if they're getting a little hydrated.
0: Received, thank you.

Got it. 2158.

0: 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Ambulance 3 is going to be on scene.
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large fire. Still alarmed. 16 Alfred Road in Norwich. 11 Andrew and Victoria. Fire alarm information. Norwich fire. Still alarmed. 16 Alfred Road in Norwich. 11 Andrew and Victoria. Fire alarm activation. Time out, 22:33.

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1: Station to the ambulance right now. We're all set. Okay, so we're going to be heading to

North Fire, this is a cancellation tone for your responsible Cot Road. Again, North Fire, this is a cancellation tone. No responses required. 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

say dispatch to Killington Fire. This is a tone respondent to 88 Dean Hill Road in Killington. It's for a fire alarm showing basement zone.

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Still alarm. 16, Alfred Road in Norwich. 11, Andrew and Victoria. 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Norwich fire. Still alarm. 16, Alfred Road in Norwich. 11, Andrew and Victoria. 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

0: Going off and they keep canceling, so maybe it's not so okay.
1: Copy that.

Yeah, over dispatch, contained in the ambulance, 3. At the hospital, 19.6.

SF squad, Barrytown ambulance. Medical call, 13, Downing Road in Coxon. 61 female shortness of breath, CHF history. 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Medical call, 13, Downing Road in Coxon. 61 female shortness of breath, CHF history. Timeout 2306.

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2: After Jaffrey Ambulance, respond to 7 Tyler Hill Road, meet police on scene. You have a male confused and keeps passing out. Tyler Hill Road runs off of River Street, operate on 752-2332, 8415.

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The 3 Pierce Road, meet him to stay please on scene at the main building. 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Cross street to Oak County Road. Operate on track 1, 2350, please see a 415. Oak County Road, upper down, track 1, 2351, KCF 415.

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You have a male site eval. Let's transfer to the hospital. Country Show, County Road, Upper North, Pack 1, 2352, KCF 1 Buzz.

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Halifax Command, Houston 1, that's Halifax Command. 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

Zero Skink Division 1, respond 31 Pierce Road, Delta Little Call. 85-year-old female, not conscious, is breathing. That's for Hinsdale Rescue, Zero Skink Division 1, to respond 31 Pierce Road, Delta Little Call. 85-year-old female, not conscious, is breathing. Pierce Road runs off of Weaver Lane, which is off of Brattleboro Road. Operate on task 157 KCA 415.

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2: KTF 415, rescue in K2. Rescue in K2.

Go rescue, respond, 31 Pierce Road, Delta will call, 85-year-old female, not conscious, is breathing. So reach out for Hinsdale Rescue. So 31 Pierce Road, Delta will call, 85-year-old female, not conscious, is breathing. Pierce Road runs off of Weaver Lane, south of Brattleboro Road. 302 KCS 415.

Laptops.

Redskin, K2.

for Goshen, response to the area of 1712 Brook Road. Report of a tree down on the wires blocking the roadway. 48 in the zone for Goshen, response to the area of 1712 Brook Road. Report of tree and wires down across the roadway. Units cut off on tap 1419, 6.5.

0: 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Responding.
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0: It is New Hampshire Electric Co-op. Don't have a poll number yet. Can you do a retone for Goshen Fire to set up traffic detour at the end of Province Road?
1: Okay, I copy that you need a retone. There's a lot of background noise on that radio.

its own precautions. Additional personnel needed to respond to their 1712 Brook Road tree down blocking the roadway. Rezone for Goshen. Additional personnel needed to respond to the area of 1712 Brook Road to assist with the tree down blocking the roadway. Units are in on Tab 1, 442, 415.

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1: It is New Hampshire Co-op, pole 1D over 90. My partner's on the phone with them right now.
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0: You're advising you're all set for now, and that's a negative. They did not give an ETA.
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1: Put out a song for London area, because there's no message with it.

Charlie Alpha London Dairy, response to the area of 6735 Route 11, motor vehicle accident, single car, yep, fluids leaking, nobody around the vehicle. 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

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Nobody around the vehicle.

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3: 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Canaan ambulance. Medical call Charlie Level, 161. Blackwater Road in Canaan. 43-year-old female feeling pain, nausea. Time mile 0633.

Station 1. Medical call, echo level 342, Baker's Hill Road in line. 64-year-old female vomiting, difficulty breathing. Timeout 0633.

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0: 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West Fairley Chief is on scene with vehicle in with three airbag deployment. Occupants are out. They're checking on injury.
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0: medical call, echo level 342, Baker Hill Road in Lyme. 64-year-old female vomiting difficulty breathing. Life test squad, medical call, echo level 342, Baker Hill Road in Lyme. 64-year-old female vomiting difficulty breathing. Timeout 0644.
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1: 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Ambulance 2, you're responding 724.

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1: Thank you.

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Westview. 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The McConnell unit. 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For Charlie level, 54-year-old female, not conscious after a fall. Cross street towards the County Farm Road, 744 KCO 5.

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Cross Street, County Farm Road, 749 QCF 415.

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0: Hanover Station 1. 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Fire alarm estimation. Hanover Station 1. Still alarm. 8, Foxy Street in Hanover, Florence Varsity House. 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Timeout 08-06.
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2: Valley. We received 2 Crosby Street, but in our system it populates as 8 Crosby Street. We confirmed with DSS that the exact address is 8 Crosby Street. It should be the Florian Varsity House.

0: ambulance too.
1: Just spoke with the college troubleshooters advising them to keep the call from contractors on site. Reporting that they will cause the alarm, we'll be confirming and resetting their instructions.
0: Received, confirming that they set the alarm. You'll be still investigating 811.
2: Keystone Valley Ambulance, respond to number 23, Stearns Ave, Wilmington. For a 69-year-old female with a swollen knee. Swollen knee. Nearest cross street is going to be Lake Raponda Road, 810 QCF 015.

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1: Ambulance 2.
0: Alarm system has been reset. And we just continue to clear. And we are clear as well.
1: Received. Alarm has been reset. Units can clear. You'll be returning at 8:13. Engine 6, do you copy?

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Rescuing Division 2. Respond to the Rutnick residence, 593 Route 100. 79-year-old female, headache, still abdominal pain, history of kidney infection. Repeating tonnage for Warsaw Rescue. Rescuing Division 2. Respond to 6593 Route 100. For a 79-year-old female, headache, ill abdominal pain, history of kidney infection. Stop right on TAC 4 near Cross Street, Cedar Road.

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Delta level, 72-year-old female chest pain and a cardiac history. Repeating for Jaffrey, ambulance respond at number 20 Brook Street, Cormier Residence. 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Here's Cross Street, it's going to be Juniper Street. Right on 752-943, keep the phone up.

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0: 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I do have contact numbers. 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
2: Anything.

Tacoma number 9, Henry Street, Ellis Falls. For a 89-year-old female prospection, repeating for Hope's Cross Division 2, respond to number 9, Henry Street, Ellis Falls. 89-year-old female with a fall detection. Here's Cross Street's going to be South Street and Hadley Street. Contact 1, 1019 PCF 015.

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0: 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Testing Grafton. 1, 2, 3.
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1: Sound is 4, Chester Ambulance, responding number 523 Dodge Road in Chester. It's going to be for an 83-year-old male, has been sick over the last week, was in the ER last week. Currently he hasn't eaten in 4 days, vomiting, 2 weeks to walk. She did describe his breathing as gasping. However, he is conscious. Timeout is 11:17.

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2: Testing Gilsum 1, 2, 3. 415 testing Alstead 1, 2, 3. Four and five testing Grafton 1, 2, 3.

0: 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Can you 5 count?
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4: Correct, that's test A2 on scene.

Windsor Ambulance, West Windsor Fast Squad, responding to number 88 Cross Road in West Windsor. It's going to be for a patient, female, 63 years of age, right-sided heart failure, has gained weight, also has shortness of breath. There is a nurse on scene. Timeout is 11:41.

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1: 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Motor vehicle accident. Carrie Ann Lane at Jennifer Drive. Okay, for Wardsboro Rescue, rescuing Division 2. Respotted Stratton. Area of Carrie Ann Lane, Jennifer Drive for an iPhone crash detection. 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

0: 9, rescue 1. Rescue 1, responding 1206.
1: Yeah, 415, 49C2.
0: 9, engine 2.
1: Roadway, must have got run over, must have, there's nothing there.
0: Okay, 49 engine 2, believe you said, believe the phone got run over, is that correct?
1: 10-4, and you can cancel all response.
0: Just run over, cancel the response, 1207.
2: 45, rescue 23.

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Repeating for Napa Valley ambulance, respond to 301 Vermont Route 100. 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

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Nearest cross street is Brisky Court. 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

TF-015 testing, Stitcher. 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

0: F-15 testing strat. F-15 testing chimney. F-15 testing new beam. F-15 testing Whitingham.
1: Copy off the Dharma.
0: F-15 testing Fitzwilliam. F-15 testing Eames. F-15 testing Cat Dunn.

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1: Engine 6 Tower when responding. No one did call that there was a first party person there. Advised maintenance. Action is coming off by aerosol. The alarm car is still going off.
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0: Division 1, respond to Charlestown, 250 Cedar Road. 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Charlie Level call, 76-year-old male was found on the side of the road and brought in the health center, multiple wounds. 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

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Cross Street's going to be Hatfield Road. 2754 1400.

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to Danville. Danville, responding Cedar Hill Nursing Home side. No subject, difficulty breathing. Heating cone is for Wind Danville, responding 42 Cedar Hill Drive. Nursing Home side for a no subject, difficulty breathing. Heating cone 1409.

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Alpha level, 72-year-old male had lost two fingers from a wood chipper incident. Cross Street, Clinton Hill Road, right on TAC 1, 1428, TCF 015.

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34, Chabot, respond to 5 Old Street Road, Cranberry Metal Farm. An automatic firearm showing zone 19, subtle smoke slash kitchen and dining room. That's the Peterborough, respond to 5 Old Street Road, Cranberry Metal 5. Automatic firearm showing zone 19 for the photo, smoke, kitchen, dining room area. 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

it's 4. Peterborough, respond to 5 Old Street Road, Cranberry Meadow Farm. Automatic fire alarm showing zone 19 for the photo kitchen dining room smoke. 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

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Central Logan Fire Department personnel. I have to respond to 224 Main Street to Sunoco. Yes, 224 Main Street to Sunoco Station for a diesel pump.

24C1. 0 2 2 2 2 2 2 2 2 2 2 2 2 2 2 2 2 2 2 2 2 2 2 2 2 2 2 2 2 2 2 2 2 2 2 2 2 2 2 2 2 2 2 2 2 2 2 2 2 2 2 2 2 2 2 2 2 2 2 2 2 2 2 2 2 2 2 2 2 2 2 2 2 2 2 2 2 2 2 2 2 2 2 2 2 2 2 2 2 2 2 2 2 2 2 2 2 2 2 2 2 2 2 2 2 2 2 2 2 2 2 2 2 2 2 2 2 2 2 2 2 2 2 2 2 2 2 2 2 2 2 2 2 2 2 2 2 2 2 2 2 2 2 2 2 2 2 2 2 2 2 2 2 2 2 2 2 2 2 2 2 2 2 2 2 2 2 2 2 2 2 2 2 2 2 2 2 2 2 2 2 2 2 2 2 2 2

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0: DVA2, KCF 15, DVA2. DVA2, did you want another tone for a second ambulance started there? Where would you like to investigate first?
1: Responding.

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0: About 35 feet off the road, conscious, alert patient, only one patient. No entrapment right now, doors are still open. Fire to continue, please. It's going to be a little bit of a task to get up over the bank here.

0: 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You do have the door open. You will need assistance getting the subject out. Is that correct?
1: Hey, man, we're just going to need personnel for assisting with that, and we're going to need a chainsaw. We have a lot of shrubbery in the way.
0: Okay, you're over an embankment. 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
2: 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A3 is en route to 81 Mount Vernon for a medical emergency. 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A3 is responding. 81 Mount Vernon. 81 for coverage at 1590. 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

Minnesota for the Joffrey ambulance. Respond to 52 Scenic Drive, Alpha Level. 84-year-old female fallen. That's the Joffrey ambulance to 52 Scenic Drive, Alpha Level. 84-year-old female fallen. Operate on 752. Cross Street is Sierra Drive. KCF 415-1523.

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2: 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Responding.
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0: 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Any mileage is 1.
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0: comes in from Marlboro, Chester County Ambulance. Respond to Jaffrey Road at Pleasant Street. One vehicle accident, two cars, unknown injuries. That's Marlboro, Chester County Ambulance, Jaffrey Road at Pleasant Street. Motor vehicle accident, two cars, unknown injuries. Operate on TAC 2. KCF 415, 1559.
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0: Recon from Marlboro, Cache County ambulance for a second ambulance to respond. Jaffrey Road and Pleasant Street for motor vehicle accident. Two cars. That's a retone from Marlboro. Cheshire County ambulance for a second ambulance to respond. Jaffrey Road at Pleasant Street. Motor vehicle accident. 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Operating on TAC 2. KCF 15, 1603. County A4. County A4 responding, 1603. 20 Rescue 1.
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0: 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No transport.

to rescuing respondent stage away, 26 Kimball Hill, male subject, ETOH, fallen with a head injury. Repeating, Tony, is for Putney Rescue, rescuing respondent stage for the police, 26 Kimball Hill, male subject, ETOH, fallen multiple times with a head injury. Domestic in progress. Let's operate on TAC 5, 1627.

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1: Grantham 44, cases 80-year-old male, concentrating on a fall, pressed the back of his head, he is some bleeding, and there is a nurse on the scene.

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County 82 back, 17-0.

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Sergeant Springfield, this is a general alarm requesting an engine, 278 Craig Hill Road. Reported smoke coming from the walls of the residence. Believe there's a fire in the walls. Repeating, Sergeant Springfield, this is a general alarm requesting fire units to 278 Craig Hill Road. Reported fire in the walls behind the fridge. The fridge was unplugged, however, there was still smoke pouring out of it. Time of year general is 1722.

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1: Engine 2, engine 3, you're on responding, crew is 6. Just be advised, homeowner was able to extricate himself and his animal from the residence. However, he is out of breath. He did say he is believed to be around 400 pounds.
0: I'm sorry, is he out of the residence?
1: That's affirmative, he is out.
0: Very good. Do you need an ambulance?
1: I believe we're going to need one rolling that way.
0: Very good. Get an ambulance next help.

0: Bellinger, recon for Springfield for a general alarm. We are requesting an ambulance to the scene of 278 Craig Hill Road for the homeowner. Repeating the South Springfield general alarm. Engine 203, you're on responding 278 Craig Hill Road. Report a possible residential fire. We're going to need an ambulance to the scene as well for the homeowner at 17.1.
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dispatch a fire unit to advise there is about 350 gallons of propane tanks leaning up against the residence.

0: Engine 3. Engine 3. We're on scene. We have a single story. Nothing showing from three sides. The address is confirming the address 278.
1: That's affirmative. I was given 278 Craig Hill.
0: Racing. Be establishing Craig Hill command.
2: Dispatch, engine 2, nothing.
1: Received, engine 3 is on scene of a single story. Nothing showing from three sides. D3, you'll have command. 1727. Fire unit calling, can you go again?

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1: C1, you're responding 1728.
0: Could you send out a general alarm again for me, please?
1: Precinct.

Tower is a retone for Springfield for a general alarm, engine 3, engine 2, C1, 278 Craig Hill Road. Reported smoke in the walls. Repeating the tone for Springfield, this is a general alarm. C1, engine 2, engine 3, 278 Craig Hill Road. 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Send me a retone 17.

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0: 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There's no smoke at this point.
1: Command, I copy. We will cancel A3's response, holding all units at the FC for now. No smoke at this point. 1732.
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Mr. Golden Cross Division 2 to respond to Bell's Falls, 39 Green Street on the steps of the church, 48-year-old male infected foot. This Golden Cross Division 2, respond to Bell's Falls, 39 Green Street on the steps of the church, 48-year-old male infected foot. Be at the corner of William Street, 1737, KCF 415.

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0: 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Responding to the call now. 192 Hidden Valley Road. Alpha was called 6-year-old male that was stung by a bee. Facial swelling. Repeating for Golden Cross Division 1. Responding to Charlestown. 192 Hidden Valley Road. Alpha will call 6-year-old male having a large reaction to a bee sting. The nearest cross is Fidelsky Drive, 7142 KC45.
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Still alarmed. 97, Hardigan Mountain Road in Orange, New Hampshire. Carbon monoxide detector activation. Cannon fire. Still alarmed. 97, Hardigan Mountain Road in Orange, New Hampshire. 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Timeout 1754.

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0: Affirmative. 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
1: 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Any better?
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0: 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I believe the issue is contained to the refrigerator. 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Command terminated. 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

Manchester, first alarm, respond to 66 Richmond Road, freight deck on fire. That's for Winchester, a burst alarm. Respond to 66 Richmond Road for a deck on fire. This will be at the corner of Hawkins Road. Operate on TAC 1, 1818 KCF 415.

Winchester Ambulance, Swansea, Hinsdale. Respond 10-2 Winchester First Farm, 66 Richmond Road, 48 deck on fire. Winchester Ambulance to the scene, Swansea engine to the scene, Hinsdale engine to cover the Winchester station. Pitting tones are for Winchester Ambulance, Swansea, and Hinsdale. Respond in the Winchester First Alarm, 66 Richmond Road, break deck on fire. Winchester Ambulance to the scene, Swansea engine to the scene, Hinsdale engine to cover the Winchester station. 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

0: 4DC1 responding 1828. Can't have a passerby reporting there was a truck in the driveway. Unknown if anyone is in the home.
1: Steve, I was wondering if you guys were going to be at our vehicle extrication training.
2: Yes, we're going to be in just a couple minutes. We'll be right there. We're in Chester now, and we got behind a lot of traffic. This is a truck.
1: 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Thank you.

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That's for Winchester, operating to a second alarm, 66 Richmond Road for working building fire. You have the corner of Hawkins Road, operate on TAC 1, 1822, ACF 1540, engine 1. Thank you.

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Respond in 217 on the second alarm. 66 Richmond for working building fire. Hinsdale, your coverage is redirected to the scene. 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Responding to Winchester on the second alarm. 66 Richmond Road for working building fire. Hinsdale, your cover engine is being redirected to the scene. And Richmond engine to the scene. Be at the corner of Hawkins Road, operate on TAC 1, 1823, KCF 415.

0: Nelson, Full First Line, 311 Apple Hill Road. Clear shed fire, no exposures. Repeating from Nelson, a first alarm. It's on the 311 Apple Hill Road. Clear shed fire, no exposures. Let's operate on TAC 2, 1823, 2245.
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Winchester Command, you have a 2.5 turtle wood frame, heavy fire installed from the A side. You got one line run. You have a 27 engine 1, 18 engine 3, and 25 engine 1 on the road right now responding.

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0: 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Repeating 4, Swan Base, respond to the area of number 32 Pasture Road. Caller reporting smoke coming from a telephone pole. 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
1: 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Could you repeat that?
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0: 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You're on scene. Are they in a car?
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sounds like Swansea, respond to the area of number 32 Pasture Road, all reporting smoke from a telephone pole. Repeat the sounds like Swansea, respond to the area of 32 Pasture Road for smoke coming from a telephone pole. Up in contact number 4, 1846, 8015.

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Respond to 66 Richmond Road for working building fire. And operate on PAC 1, 1847, ACF 15.

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Short field ladder one. You're responding to third alarm in Winchester, 1854, via 66 Richmond Road.

for the answer ambulance. 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

Officer Command. 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

0: 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Warwick, Engine 2, you responded to Winchester for coverage, 1900.
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Respond into Winchester, 9 Redwood Drive, for a psych eval. Police on scene, stage away. That's Rochester County Ambulance. Respond in Winchester, 9 Redwood Drive, for a psych eval. Police on scene, stage away. Cross streets are Hemlock Drive. Operator 752-1905, KCO 415.

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1: Okay.

sounds for Walpole, respond to the intersection of Route 12 at Route 123 at the bridge. A two-car motor vehicle accident, Bravo level 60-year-old male with arm pain. Repeating for Walpole to the intersection of Route 12 in the area of Route 123 bridge. For a two-car motor vehicle accident, Bravo level 60-year-old male with arm pain. Operate on TAC 2, 1908, 8715.

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1: 27U1, you're responding to Pass your road. 19U1 is on scene. We're investigating. That's all we have for a report.
0: We'll continue.
1: 27U1, you have the message. Respond in 1950.

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Charlie level called 88-year-old male with neck and head pain. Repeating for the Marlboro Rescue, Chichester County announced. 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Charlie level called 88-year-old male, neck and head pain. 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

0: 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Get those for Clemont Fire, just respond to the Clemont Opera House, check for CO readings. 1934.
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0: 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Repeating 4, Peterborough ambulance. 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Dublin Road local, 1940, KTF-15.
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24, Peterborough, Peterborough Ambulance. Respond to the roundabout Route 101 near the Shaws for a motor vehicle accident. It was brought over a call. 30-year-old male dumped his motorcycle, having difficulty breathing. 1941, KZF 15.

0: 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We're responding, and we're off the scene.
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2: 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Are you even calling?
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